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1: Principe actif, 102.4 FM.
2: 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I'll follow the fucking little beat and I'll get you.

0: Principe Actif, le mix des cultures.
1: Always been your woman and I always will be.
2: 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Yeah, baby. We'll try. We'll try it, baby. We'll try it one more time. Okay, baby.

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1: That's me.
0: And if you didn't hear this song before, well, you really missed something in your life.

0: sur le DAB+.
1: Oh yeah, coming to you live and direct from the LBC, we have the one and only Snoop DOG. Yeah, drop it.

So nice and kind. She said some other sad story. Saddest story ever been told.

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1: While his parents wanted him to go to Oxford or Cambridge, he secretly dreamt of becoming a legionnaire.
2: Double penetrations, the double teabagging, you know, ass to mouth stuff.
3: Sales A's in the house. It's the ultimate of this motherfucker.
4: You have a big, a huge black following, and on top of that, you have all the middle class white kids who also, I mean, they will flock to see you, and very few people do both. What is it like to walk on stage and